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5: So I was sitting there in the bar and this guy came up to me and he said, "My life stinks." And I saw his gold credit card and I saw the way that he was looking at people across the room and I looked at his face and, you know, quite a good looking face. And I just said, "Dude, your perspective on life sucks."

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1: You know what? I've been wondering, why do people do the things they do? Like, my cousin's been struggling with stress at work lately, and I just really don't know how to help.
2: I used to feel the same way, but then I enrolled in the BS Psychology program at Crystal E College, and wow, it's been a game changer.
1: Really?
2: Yes.
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2: Aray, I think I'm sick.
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1: 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Maayong hapon, kanyang tanan. Happy, happy Thursday. It's June 25, 2026. Sa tanang mga nag-birthday today. Happy, happy birthday. Yes. Good vibes only, mga higala. Please stay with me for the next 2 hours because I will be playing your favorite songs only here on Vibe 105.5 FM. I would like to greet these people. Pa-shout out ko na sila, no? Of course. Sino ba naman ako para tanggihan ng inyong mga request? Bitaw, shout out to Sir Ian from Pilar, to Teacher Let of University of Bohol. Hello, Teacher Let. Hi, Teacher Let. To Ma'am Leia, og sa iyang uyab. Sana all. Love life. To Baby Jong, ang kinagupahang SA sa grade school. And to Crizelle, and to all those who are joining me right now sa akong TikTok live. Hello to everyone. Hello, hello, hello. Grabe ang TikTok. 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And thank you TikTok for throwing my live to anyone. To anyone. 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Hi Dwen. Hello A B C D E F G. Hello, hello. And guys, again, if you want me to play your favorite songs, you can just go to my TikTok live or chat us. Okay, sa ato ang Vibe 105.5 FM. 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

That was Shake It Off by Taylor Swift, only here on Vibe 105.5 FM. Okay, guys. Shake it off lang. Lahat ng mga problema sa buhay, no? Of course, hindi naman mawawala yun. 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Pansamantalang mawala. 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Nga, makalimutan gamay sa ating mga lipang bati. Bitaw. Guys, I just want to plug this. We have this upcoming online dating show, The Love Laban. Yes. And we are actually looking for single men and women who are very much willing to, you know, meet other people. Sana all. Sino ba yung mga single dito? Kasi mga single, diha. To those who are joining me on my TikTok live, who are those single here? Single nga ready to mingle. Basig na apa, no? Calling the attention of those bitaw. Ikaw, DJ, ala, dili ko single, double ko, dear. Double ko. Bitaw, if you are single and 18 and above imong age, pwede mo na mo i-invite diri sa atong station for the show. Yes, excited kayo ko. Excited kayo ko. 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Mag-send mo profile dito. Mag-send mo sa inyong mga pictures, sa inyong socials, and uban pa mga detalye. No, and I believe this is sponsored by Vibe. And ang winning couple for this online dating show will receive a fully sponsored premium date. Oh my God! Pwede mo appeal? Sorry. Bitaw, mo error man akong system, DJ. Ganong mo error man? Unsa man ang system, solar system. Beta, I'm just trying to make a joke, okay? Ayaw kaso ko, imong mama ra bagyo ng iyang name sa iyang TikTok. Uing, ano man pud na, no? Beta, again, hat to those who are single and ready to mingle, men and women, 18 and above ang age. Please, if ganahan mo, if you're interested, you can contact Vibe 105.5 FM. Send your profile, your socials there. And if ganahan mo nga, diri pud mo mo send ako para feeling ni mo mas close, mamini DJ mo. So, akin na lang ako niya mo send. Well, that's totally fine. Akin na lang send ako. And then I will be the one to forward your details to Vibe 105.5 FM. Nana lang na siya. Okay. Time check, it's already 6:17 in the evening and you're still vibing with DJ Moss only here on Vibe 105.5 FM. This time we'll play this song request by one of my followers here on TikTok. Eh, pinanggaman mo na ako kayo. 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Here's Olivia Rodrigo, Deja Vu, only here on Vibe 105.5 FM.

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DJ Moss, only here on Vibe 105.5 FM. Oh my goodness, guys. I've been talking for like 3 minutes na. Tapos wala di ay ko kaon sa ako. Oh my goodness. Okay, I would love to start from the top, DJ Moss. 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And hello also to J. Poy Mapagmahal, kay Aliona, na taga Shemten, nga, unsa na siya? 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O if, shout out to Miss Leia Agor and friends. 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And I was thinking and on and ako siya. So, please forgive me. Betaw, sa ito na mga naminaw karun sa vibe while they're driving, they're eating their dinner, nag-relax, no? Daghang salamat for tuning in to Vibe 105.5 FM. Sa tanan mga na-address sa ako ang TikTok live. Thank you so much, guys. Bitaw, i-shout out na lang ko John Vincent Inting. Oh, John Vincent Inting from Shemten. Congratulations. They just graduated, guys, last June 6th. 2026 and grabe ka daghan ka ay nila 1,400 and thank God nga we survived. Grabe no. Congratulations to your batch. Yes, grabe. From University of Bohol, guys. And again, I would like to plug this. Okay. I'm inviting all the single men and women here. No, sa tanang mga kadungugan ng mga single, ready to mingle, ng mga friends na ako diha, na atay upcoming online dating show, gitawag nato ni siya Love Laban. Love Laban. Okay. And it's like a dating. Yeah, dating kit siya, DJ Moss, no? You get to like choose people nga pwede nimo mo makadate. And the winning couple, naani sila'y madawat nga, or, yeah, premium date, fully sponsored premium date, sponsored by Vibe. Oh, my gosh. Pwede tamo appeal. Yes. 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And pwede po siya og mawawin ka, DJ Moss, I'm not comfortable nga mo send sa page. 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Bita, okay. 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Nakilain ako shoutout. Okay, time check is already 7:20 in the evening and you're still with DJ Moss only here on Vibe 105.5 FM. Let's play some of the song requests by our followers here on TikTok. Hello to Sir Draco. Draco, what's up? Isa sa mga pinakamaayong host dali sa Tagdalaran City, guys. Hello. Listening from Cebu. Oh my God, thank you so much. Amping diha, sir. Kaya puhon, I would like to invite you here sa Vibe para mag-chika tapuhon. Lodaghan kay tag pwede nga chikahan diri sa Vibe. Okay, let's play this
song request from our friend here on TikTok. So stay with me. All here on Vibe 105.5 FM. It's like

Yeah. Don't talk down to me, that's not gonna work now. Packed all my clothes and I moved out. I don't even wanna go to your house. Every time I sit on that couch, I feel like you lecture me. Eventually, I bet that we could've made this work and probably would've figured things out. But I guess I'm a letdown, but it's cool, I checked out. Oh, you wanna be friends now? Okay, let's put my fake face on and pretend now. Sit around and talk about the good times. That didn't even happen. I mean, why are you laughing? Must've missed that joke, let me see if I can find a reaction. No, but at least you're happy.

my friends, but they're red flags, they're white knights, they're black eyes, and they're blue eyes. If you're asking yourself, how do you know? And that's your answer. The answer is no.

that's a wrap, guys. Thank you so much for vibing with DJ Moss tonight. Time check, it's already 7:50 in the evening. Thank you so much for being with DJ Moss. And I would like to thank everybody who's with me here tonight sa TikTok Live ko. Thank you so much. Whether, you know, thank you for making me part of your night. Whether you're on your way home, you're sitting, you're working, you're driving around the city, or, you know, simply relaxing. Daghang-daghang salamat. May your evening be filled with peace, good music, and hopeful tomorrow. This has been DJ Moss, ang DJ Ngahimos, ang imong higala sa kahanginan, na nagsasabing, you're never really alone when the radio is on. Thank you so much, guys. Amping, amping, amping tanan.

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1: 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Any statements, claims, or opinions expressed by the host, guests, or participants are their own and should not be considered endorsements or factual representations by Vibe 105.5 FM.